It's toxic, hit your mosh pit, you and your people be fossing. It was just bossy, pour the sauces on the face of the be bossing. Call me a narcissist, make a typhoon, be an artist on the artist. Take out your wallet, sabotage your two ears, I swear for your pauses.

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0: then it's not imagination, it's just got...
1: You're being led by scientific discovery, is it?
0: Yes.
1: Yeah, well, how do you see this life? There is life up there, how do you see it? What form do you take?
0: Animal. Because we're animals, aren't we?
1: Some of us.
0: Yes.
1: Speak for yourself. How do you see them up there, though?
0: Oh,
1: I mean, it's famous in here. You think we can land on Venus with discover people like you?
0: No.
1: Don't
0: you? It all depends what atmosphere they're living in. I think it'd be an animal form, but I don't think it'd be like us.

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1: Hello, hey, how's it going? It's me calling again, and this is probably like the third time trying to reach you.

saw Shayla Saffron. Maybe we had too much tequila. Actually, yeah, we definitely had too much tequila, because I don't know why I'm even playing on your phone right now. I'm going to just block you. Bye.

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2: Joy Tan, Craig, where you at? We all here, man. Miles is here, Stavros here, we here, but you're not here. Come on, you know how we doing, we at the spot. Come on down, I know you're busy. Doing your all your stuff, things, whatever it is you out there doing, but you ain't doing it with us. 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